Esteemed listener, a very good morning, and we thank you so much for tuning into Bauchi Radio Corporation 94.6 FM, the pride of the people. Today being Saturday the 13th June 2026, equivalent to 27th Dhul-Hijjah, 1447 after the Hijra of Prophet Muhammad, peace be upon him. On behalf of the management of Bauchi Radio Corporation under the stewardship of Alhaji Umar Muhammad Shura and the entire transmission crew, particularly Idris Muhammad being the duty driver, we also have Uzairu Muhammad as the plant operator. At the lower transmission end, we have Sadiq Muhammad Disina being the plant operator handling the lower transmission end. On behalf of all of them, my name is Muhammad Musa Bala, your duty continuity announcer, thanking you for joining us, and good morning once again.

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2: All right, listener, a very good morning once again. We thank you so much for staying tuned on Vouchy Radio Corporation 94.6 FM, the pride of the people. This very beautiful morning, especially the first segment of our transmission, we will be focusing our attention in the following program. We have carefully selected for your listening pleasure. The first program of the day, as usual, is the program Tafari Kings Iraq, coming your way at 6:05, to be anchored by Ustaz Al-Bashir Tahir Jahun, and this will pave way for Newsline presentation at 6 o'clock. At 6:30, don't forget, you will be entertained with some beautiful musicals, carefully chosen or selected. And that's the program Music at Dawn. Don't miss it. Of course, this will pave way for the program National Network News at 7 o'clock, when we are able to establish contact with the Sun Station later at 7 o'clock. And then the program Hajj Mubarak, a repeat broadcast of the program Hajj Mubarak, a program that brings us an update on the 2026 Hajj operation, that is the pilgrimage to Saudi Arabia. Then the program Maji Magni, a political program at 9 o'clock. At 9:45, of course, don't miss the program Ancient Lankasa. And then the program Zabin Safi to be on air at 10:03, shortly after BRC News highlight. Of course, the program Korean Kira also will hit the airwaves at 10:30. We shall present World News broadcast later at 11 o'clock. Of course, this will be followed by Mukoi Ibada, a religious program at 11:15, to pave way for Mata Iyayengida at 11:30. These are some of the programs, listener, we have selected for your listening pleasure on 94.6 FM. We therefore urge you to stay and don't touch the dial. It's your number one station, Pouch Radio Corporation 94.6 FM, the pride of the people. Don't forget, you can listen to us via Radio Garden Radio Gallery and my Tuna Radio apps, or simply log on to our website www.brcradiobauchi.org and other social media handles. My name is Muhammad Musa Bala, your duty continuity announcer, will be taking charge, or is already on duty and will be here till 12 noon. Stay with BRC Bauchi. Thank you so much for your usual cooperation.

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1: Our collective commitment to overcoming today's challenge is our legacy of building the future of our children.
0: Greatness never achieved under a chaotic situation. It is our duty to unveil a nation full of prospects.
1: Good days are the assurances of collective sacrifices in the manner of disciplined behavior and peaceful conduct.
0: From wherever we are, regardless of our tribe and origin, we remain brothers and sisters.
1: As wise men and women, young and old, we should shun all tendencies of hatred. We should say no to divisive plans. We should uphold virtues of law abiding. Remember, destruction comes from evil, while peace is godly.
0: As we traverse under the ambit of freedom and right of speech, association and complaint, those shall not be a license for us to act lawlessly. It is an act of crime and criminality detrimental to good citizenship to disregard our norms, culture, laws and orders.
1: Say no to violence and say yes to peace.

0: It's 6 o'clock. 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Today, being Saturday, the 13th June 2026, equivalent to 27th Zulhijjah 1447, after the Hijrah of Prophet Muhammad, peace be upon him. In today's edition, second batch of Bauchi's dead pilgrims to Mecca arrives Bauchi. Gung Zar of Zar Chiefdom calls for peaceful coexistence among the people. An NGO, Nisa'us Sunnah, applauds Bogoro local government chairman for inclusive governance in the area. State Police Command nabbed suspected kidnappers in Bauchi. This news is streaming live on BRC Bauchi mobile app, training, radio gallery, radio garden, and my radio apps. You can also download BRC Bauchi mobile app on Play Store, App Store, or visit our website on www.brcradiobauchi.org and other social media handles. There will be more news, correspondence report, and a look at national and international scenes later in the program. I am Muhammad Musabala. The second batch of Bauchi State pilgrims who participated in the 2026 Hajj exercise has arrived safely in Bauchi from the Kingdom of Saudi Arabia. Joseph Bulus completes the report.
1: The flight landed at the Sir Abubakar Tafawa Balewa International Airport, Bauchi, today, conveying 482 pilgrims from Bauchi State and one pilgrim from River State. Speaking shortly on arrival, the special advisor to Governor Bala Muhammad on media and publicity, Alhaji Mukhtar Gidado, expressed gratitude to Allah for the successful Hajj exercise and the safe return of the pilgrims. He commended Governor Bala Muhammad for his continued support and commitment to ensure smooth conduct of Hajj operations in the state. Al-Haji Gidado also praised Bauchi State Muslim Pilgrims Welfare Board for its dedication and hard work in facilitating the welfare and successful participation of pilgrims throughout the exercise. He congratulated the returning pilgrims for successfully performing the Hajj rites in accordance with Islamic teachings and prayed for Allah's continued blessings upon them. The governor's aide further acknowledged the contributions of journalists from Bauchi who participated in the Hajj coverage by keeping the public informed throughout the pilgrimage. Some of the returning pilgrims, including Aisha Haruna from Ningi local government area, Muhammad Adamu Toro, and Yakubu Ibrahim from Ganjua local government area, expressed gratitude to Allah for granting them the opportunity to perform the holy pilgrimage. The pilgrims also reflected on the lessons learned during their stay in the Holy Land, noting that they experienced remarkable unity and equality among people of different backgrounds.
0: Thank you, Joseph. The Gung Zar of Zar Chiefdom, His Royal Majesty Marcus Kokoyaki, has charged herders and farmers under the jurisdiction of the district head of G, Mr. Simon Kefas Adams, to be law-abiding this farming season. The traditional leader said he has set up committee in his domain to sensitize his subjects on the need to live in peace and harmony with one another. He stated this when he invited the leaders of herders, farmers, and religious leaders in his palace at Tafao Balewa. The monarch added that he would not condone any person violating the order and warned against farmers overstaying in farms and grazing in the late hours. He enjoined parents to inculcate moral discipline in the lives of their children to enable them become useful members of the society. Responding Chairman Mieti Allah Kautal Hori, Tafao Balewa, Aliyu Al-Hassan Aliyu, who spoke on behalf of the Haiders, appreciated Gung Zar for the timely meeting and appealed for its sustenance. Reverend Daniel I. Lumi, Chairman, Kokin RCC PCC, Tafawa Balewa, who spoke on behalf of the religious leaders, thanked Gung Zar for the wake-up call. The meeting was attended by religious leaders, youth leaders, ward heads of Zangu, Zwal, Yang Gang, and the leadership of Nisa'us Sunnah in Bogoro local government area has applauded the leadership style of Chairman of Bogoro Local Government Council, Honorable Yakubu Lawi Sumi, in his efforts to improve welfare of the people. The leader of the group, Amira Aisha Tuhuseini, made the remark when Members of the association paid a thank you visit to the executive chairman in his office. She expressed appreciation for his tremendous effort and support towards the group, noting that his interventions have positively impacted on their activities. Amira Husseini further commended the chairman's commitment to inclusive governance and his willingness to support community-based organizations within the local government area. She assured the chairman of the group's continued support and cooperation and pledged to work in promoting peace, unity, and development in Ogoro local government area. In her speech, the Women Development Officer of Ogoro local government area, Mrs. Mbam Dakuna, appreciated the effort of the chairman, Yakubu Lawisumi, and his wife for their unwavering support and commitment to the activities of Nisa Usuna Ogoro local government branch. Mrs. Dakuna commended the chairman and his wife for their dedication to the development of women and community-based organizations within the local government area. She noted that their continuous support has greatly contributed to the growth and success of the association. In his speech, the chairman of Ogoro Local Government Council, Yakubu Lawisumi, thanked the leadership and members of the Nisa Usuna for the visit and their show of appreciation. The chairman urged the women to continue to be good ambassadors and role models audience to other women in the local government area by promoting peace, unity, and moral values in their communities. He then reaffirmed his administration's commitment to support the association and other community-based groups to enable them achieve the said objectives. Detectives of the State Intelligence Department, Bauchi State Command, have arrested two suspects for criminal conspiracy and kidnapping of a minor following a swift intelligence-led operation that led to the safe rescue of a four-year-old boy. Correspondent Jennifer Emmanuel now reports.
2: This was contained in a statement signed by the Police Public Relations Officer, Bauchi State Command, Superintendent Nafi Uhabi. The statement said the command acted on a formal complaint of kidnapping lodged of a 4-year-old Musa by a 45-year-old father, a resident of Gidadugu Housing Estate, Bauchi. It said preliminary investigation revealed that on the 9th of this month, the first suspect, Mohammed Usman, 39-year-old, lured a minor from his home at Gidadugu Housing Estate, thereafter taking the child to the residence of the second suspect, 40-year-old Hayatuddin Ahmed, both of the same housing estate. To cancel his crime, Mohammed Usman deceived Hayatuddin Ahmed, claiming the boy was his sister's son and that she was critically ill. He further claimed it was too late to travel to Kano that night and pleaded with the second suspect to keep the child overnight, promising to take him to their family in Kano the following day. Subsequently, the first suspect wrote a ransom note and dropped it at the complainant's frontage, demanding the sum of 5 million naira and providing a phone number for payment. On receiving the complaint, the detectives swung into action, tracked the suspect, and proceeded to the house of the second suspect, where the victim was found alive and in good health. The child has since reunited with his family. Both suspects are currently in police custody and are cooperating with investigators, while discreet investigation into the immediate and remote causes of the incident were ongoing, after which the duo will be charged to court. Meanwhile, the Commissioner of Police, Sani Omolori Aliyu, has advised parents and guardians to train their children not to trust any stranger and promptly report any suspicious activities around their children to the nearest police station.
0: 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Today, Saturday, the 13th June 2026, equivalent to 27th Dhul-Hijjah 1447, after the Hijrah of Prophet Muhammad, peace be upon him. Coming next, President Bola Ahmed Tinubu pays tribute to Democrats and patriots, promising improved security and national economy as Nigeria celebrates its Democracy Day. Nigeria's former Deputy Senate President laments widespread hardship and insecurity in the country despite games of democracy. An NGO, Network of People Living with HIV/AIDS in Nigeria, calls for national public health emergency on tuberculosis commodities stock out. British, Australia and Canada support peace in the Middle East. This news is streaming live on BRC Bauchi mobile app, Training, Radio Gallery, Radio Garden and Matuna Radio apps. 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
3: Journey to nationhood comes with varying degrees of challenges.
4: Our collective commitment to overcoming today's challenge is our legacy of building the future of our children.
3: Greatness never achieved under a chaotic situation. It is our duty to unveil a nation full of prospects.
4: Good days are the assurances of collective sacrifices in the manner of disciplined behavior and peaceful conduct.
3: From wherever we are, regardless of our tribe and origin, we remain brothers and sisters.
4: As wise men and women, young and old, we should shun all tendencies of hatred. We should say no to divisive plans. We should uphold virtues of law abiding. Remember, destruction comes from evil, while peace is godly.
3: As we traverse under the ambit of freedom and right of speech, association and complaint, those shall not be a license for us to act lawlessly. It is an act of crime and criminality detrimental to good citizenship to disregard our norms, culture, laws and orders.
4: Say no to violence and say yes to peace.
0: Welcome back and thank you for staying tuned. President Bola Ahmed Tinubu has commended the enduring Nigerian spirit as Nigeria celebrates its Democracy Day, witnessing the longest stretch of civilian rule since May 29, 1999. President Tinubu stated this in his Democracy Day speech to Nigerians. The president said Nigerians have chosen their leaders through the ballot, witnessed peaceful transitions of power, and resolved disagreements in courtrooms and legislative chambers, not through violence. Tinubu called for the peaceful conduct of the coming elections in Ekiti and Osun State, urging the Independent National Electoral Commission, security agencies, and all parties to support the process for credible polls. The president said young Nigerians should declare more sacrifice by living, working and building Nigeria, staying to solve problems and not to abandon the ship. On security challenges in the country, the president said though this year's mood is dampened by the abduction of children in Oyo and Borno, the country remains hopeful for their safe return, adding that democracy without security is not solid enough, and that this administration declared a security emergency and approved the recruitment of more than 50,000 new police officers and thousands of military recruits while committing 5.41 trillion naira in the 2026 budget, the largest ever to defense and security. President Tinubu said Nigeria's challenge is to secure economic freedom because democracy must be felt in the quality of people's lives, in opportunities for youth, in prosperous farmers, successful entrepreneurs, and the dignity of Nigeria's workers. He added that the economic reforms his administration is undertaking were not chosen for ease, but for necessity in order to advance Nigeria's economic freedom. He saluted the valuable contributions of the armed forces, police, intelligence services, traditional rulers, and faith leaders towards peace and reconciliation, adding that government cannot do it alone. The president said June 12 occupies a sacred place in Nigeria's national memory. It represents more than an election, but a defining chapter in the history of the nation. Bola Tinubu said Nigeria remembers Chief MKO Abiola, who won a pan-Nigerian mandate transcending ethnicity and religion. Others remembered are Chief Gani Fawehimin, Chief Bola Ige, Chief Alfred Riwani, Pan Abraham Adesanya, Chief Anthony Enahoro, Alhaji Balarabe Musa, Komodo Dan Sleiman, Dr. Beko Ransom Kuti, Frank Kakwori, Ato Nwanko, Chima Obani, Shehu Musa Eradua, and many others, heroes and heroines of democracy whose sacrifices helped secure the freedoms of Nigerians enjoy today. A former Deputy Senate President, Ovi Omoagege, has urged Nigerians to focus on democracy's benefit rather than merely celebrating June 12. In a Democracy Day message released through his media advisor, Mr. Sonny Ari in Asaba, Omoagege said democratic governance must improve living conditions of citizens. The Nigerian Democratic Congress, NDC, hopeful for the 2027 Delta Central Senatorial District, said that June 12 should inspire leaders to serve citizens better. He said the sacrifices of late Chief NKO Abiola and other democracy activists should translate into meaningful development and accountable governance. Omoagege acknowledged that democracy has expanded freedoms and increased opportunities for political participation across the country. He lamented widespread hardship, poor infrastructure, and insecurity across the country in spite of the gains of democracy. Reflecting on the June 12, 1993 election, Omoagege described it as a model of transparency and public trust. The former Deputy Senate President commended reform introduced by INEC, particularly the bimodal voter accreditation systems, BVAS. He urged INEC to strengthen electoral transparency through open vote counting, and immediate display of results at polling units. Omoagege said the measure would significantly reduce public doubt and strengthen confidence in election outcomes. He also called for improved training and protection of ad hoc electoral staff, especially National Youth Service Corps members. The former Deputy Senate President maintained that trust in elections is built at polling unit and not during later stages of coalition. Omoagege urged young Nigerians to honor June 12 by registering and obtaining their permanent voter cards. The Network of People Living with HIV/AIDS in Nigeria has called on the federal government to urgently declare the ongoing tuberculosis commodity stock out situation a national public health emergency. Abdulkadir Ibrahim, national coordinator of the group, made the call during a press briefing in Abuja. Ibrahim warned that thousands of lives were at risk if immediate action was not taken. He expressed deep concern over the persistent shortage of TB medicines, diagnostics, and laboratory supplies across health facilities in the country, describing the situation as a life-threatening crisis. According to him, the shortage has disrupted treatment and increased preventable death, particularly among people living with HIV. Abdulkadir Ibrahim added that the crisis reflects both weak financing and systemic gaps in procurement and supply chain management of essential health commodities. He explained that the community-led monitoring CLM findings from NIPHAN and its partners showed widespread disruption in TB service delivery across monitored facilities. He said 64.2% of facilities reported stockouts of at least one essential TB commodity, particularly drug-susceptible TB Category 1 drugs, while 58.2% recorded shortages of Jenny Expert cartridges and sputum collection materials. Ibrahim added that 40% of 921 patients interviewed reported being asked to return at a later date due to unavailability of essential commodities, warning that such delays worsen patient outcomes and increase transmission risks. The group called for increased transparency and accountability in HIV, TB, and malaria financing, and the urgent integration of comprehensive advanced HIV disease services into routine care. NIPWAN further appealed to the National Assembly, development partners, civil society organizations, and the media to intensify oversight and advocacy to prevent further deterioration of the health system. On his part, Mr. Steve Aborisadi, senior advocate and marketing manager at AIDS Healthcare Foundation, described tuberculosis as a life-threatening disease and called for urgent, sustained action to address the growing burden of TB and HIV in Nigeria. Britain, Australia, and Canada has launched a $4 million fund to help support peace in Israel and Palestine. The initiative, dubbed the International Peace Fund, is intended to tackle the root cause of the Israel-Palestine conflict and pave the way towards a two-state solution. It will draw on the United Kingdom's experience in Northern Ireland and current work in the Western Balkans, investing in community projects, youth groups, and civil society organizations. UK Foreign Secretary Yvette Cooper said the fund would support those working tirelessly to foster understanding between Israeli and Palestinian communities. She said when generations of Israelis and Palestinians have grown up, the cycles of conflict and violence, there is need to support the local community organizations who are building dialogue, peace, and trust across communities. Cooper unveiled the fund during a meeting with their Australian and Canadian counterpart, Penny Wang and Anita Anand, at her official country residence, Chevenin in Kent. Each country has put £1 million into the fund, which will seek to recruit other donors once operational. Beneficiaries of the funding have not yet been selected. Talks on the fund included discussions of the wider Middle East conflict, Iran's blockade of the Strait of Hormuz, and the safety of Jewish communities following anti-Semitic attacks in the UK, Canada, and Australia in the past year. The three nations announced sanctions along with France and Norway on illegal settlers in the West Bank over violence against Palestinians. Now to end the news recap of the major stories. You earlier heard that second batch of Bauchi State pilgrims to Mecca arrives Bauchi safely. You also heard that Gungzar of Zar Chiefdom calls for peaceful coexistence among the people. An NGO, Nisa Usunna, applauds Bogoro local government chairman for inclusive governance in the area. And finally, state police command nabbed suspected kidnappers in Bauchi. And that's the end of the news as edited by Adamu Hamidu Mayaki and the production crew. My name is Muhammad Musa Bala. Thanking you so much for listening and urging you to stick to Bauchi Radio Corporation 94.6 FM, the pride of the people.
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Alright, listener, don't be carried away. You are listening to Bauchi Radio Corporation 94.6 FM, the pride of the people. And of course, the show is Music at Dawn. 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Stay.

0: Hausa in love with it. 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

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You are onto the services about Radio Corporation 94.6 FM. And as we did promise you, for the National Network News presentation at 7 o'clock, we are making efforts to get in contact with the sound station. And as soon as we establish contact, we will definitely relay the news and bring it to you. 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

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You are onto the services about Radio Corporation 94.6 FM. We once again apologize for our inability to bring you presentation of the national network news. And this was due to our inability to actually establish contact due to poor output. And of course, network hitches beyond our control, of course. But we will make it up to you later at 11 o'clock when we come up with latest update on our world news broadcast to hopefully hit the air at 11 o'clock. Oh, let me just say, Anne Fellingly will definitely be brought to you at 11 o'clock. We urge you to stay tuned to About Radio Corporation 94.6 FM, God willing. We shall present the news. And of course, other scintillating programs that will make this weekend a special one to you. We'll keep on coming your way on 94.6 FM. And of course, I am in charge now. Muhammad Musabala, that friend of yours, will continue to lead the transmission. Don't forget, later at 7:30, I will be time for the next program, Hajj Mubarak. Stay with BRC Bauchi and continue to enjoy our musicals. Let's come back to Niger. Of course, this one is titled God Win. This one is beautiful. Let's enjoy it together.

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This is Bauchi Radio Corporation 94.6 FM, the pride of the people. Our studio time check is 10 o'clock and here is the news highlight. President Bola Tinubu has commended the enduring Nigerian spirit as Nigeria celebrates its Democracy Day, witnessing the longest stretch of civilian rule since May 29, 1999. President Tinubu stated this in his Democracy Day speech to Nigerians. The president said Nigerians have chosen their leaders through the ballot, witnessed peaceful transitions of power, and resolved disagreements in courtrooms and legislative chambers, not through violence. Tinubu called for the peaceful conduct of the coming elections in Ekiti and Osun State, urging the Independent National Electoral Commission, security agencies, and all parties to support the process for credible polls. The leadership of Nisa Usunna in Bogoro Local Government Area has applauded the leadership style of Chairman of Bogoro Local Government Council, Honorable Yakubu Lawi Sumi, in his effort to improve welfare of the people. The leader of the group, Amira Aishatu Husseini, made the call when members of the association paid a thank you visit to the executive chairman in his office. She expressed appreciation for his tremendous effort and support towards the group, noting that his interventions have positively impacted on their activities. The Gungzar of Zar Chiefdom, His Royal Majesty Marcus Kokoyaki, has charged herders and farmers under his jurisdiction of the district head of Post G, Mr. Simon Kefas Adams, to be law-abiding this farming season. The traditional leader said he has set up committees in his domain to sensitize his subjects on the need to live in peace and harmony in one with one another. Rather, he stated this when he invited the leaders of herders, farmers, and religious leaders in his palace at Tafao Baliwa. A former deputy senate president, Obi Omuagege, has urged Nigerians to focus on democracy's benefit rather than merely celebrating June 12. In a Democracy Day message released through his media advisor, Mr. Sonny Ari in Asaba, Omuagege said democratic governance must improve living conditions of citizens. In Nigeria, Democratic Congress NDC, hopeful for the 2027 Delta Central Senatorial District, said that June 12 should inspire leaders to serve citizens better. And that ends the news highlight on the FM service of Bauchi Radio Corporation, 94.6 FM, the pride of the people, bringing our studio time check to 3 minutes past 10. Ana tare da BRC 2 FM mita 94.6 agogo muna cewa karfe 10:03 sai mu gyara zama domin jin shirin nan na zaben safi.

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0: 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And here is the news read by Muhammad Musa Bala, first the main items. Nigerians urge to continue defending democratic governance. African Union Commission pledges to deepen collaboration to advance peace building and continental development. UN team and humanitarian partners appeals for $15.8 million to support Uganda's Ebola response through August. This news is streaming live on BNC Bauchi mobile app, Training, Radio Gallery, Radio Garden, and Matuna Radio apps. You can also download BNC Bauchi mobile app on Play Store, App Store, or visit our website on www.bncradiobauchi.org and other social media handles. Now, details of the news. President Bola Ahmed Tinubu says the planned deployment of 10,000 tractors by the National Agricultural Development Fund will strengthen enterprise development, create jobs, and accelerate food production across Nigeria. President Tinubu, who stated this in his Democracy Day message in Abuja, described agriculture as a central pillar of his administration's economic recovery and growth strategy. He said ongoing investment in infrastructure and agricultural mechanization were aimed at improving productivity, linking farmers to markets, and expanding economic opportunities along agricultural value chain. He added that the administration remained committed to reducing inflation, expanding food production, creating jobs, and improving living standard in spite of prevailing economic challenges. The NADF has begun implementation of a large-scale mechanization program involving the deployment of 10,000 tractors over 5 years, beginning with an initial procurement of 2,000 John Deere tractors. The initiative forms part of a $70 million agreement signed with AG Coms International Trading Limited for the supply of tractors and complementary equipment to support modern farming. Senator Adams Oshomole has urged Nigerians to continue defending democratic governance, saying in spite of its imperfections, it remains superior to military rule. Senator Oshomole stated this as a guest speaker at the Ondo State organized event to commemorate the June 12th Democracy Day celebration in Akuri. The event had the theme June 12th and Beyond, reflecting on the progress of democracy and security concerns. The former Nigerian Labour Congress NLC president said Nigerians should not allow current economic and political challenges to diminish their appreciation of democratic rule. According to him, democracy guarantees citizens the right to choose their leaders and peacefully remove them through elections, adding that Nigeria's democratic journey had witnessed steady progress since the return to civilian rule in the 1999. Senator Oshomole recalled the role played by the National Assembly in rejecting attempts to alter constitutional term limits during the President Olusegun Obasanjo era. He urged younger Nigerians to study the sacrifices made by pro-democracy activists, especially the late Chief MKO Abiola, whose struggle became a symbol of the nation's democratic aspirations. Governor Lucky Aiyedatiwa of Ondo State, in his address, appreciated Oshomole for honoring the invitation to be the guest speaker. Earlier, the chairman of the occasion, the Olu of Olu Abo, Oba Olu Fali, expressed happiness that the June 12th struggle was not in vain. The African Union Commission AUC and the Pan-African AU Agenda 26-3 diplomatic mission have pledged to deepen collaboration to advance peace building and continental development. The agreement was made when a delegate from the AUC, led by Mrs. Orit Ibrahim, paid a strategic working visit to the mission's headquarters in Abuja. Mrs. Ibrahim said the visit was to strengthen collaboration and key initiatives aimed at advancing peace, security, economic integration, and sustainable development across the continent. She commended the Commission for leveraging technology and community engagement to address Africa's challenges and its innovative and practical approach to continental development. In his remarks, the global president of the Pan-African AU Agenda 263 diplomatic mission, Dr. Stephen Ben Joel, presented the mission's strategic interventions, which include the Pan-African Continental Supermarket Place, PAC SM, and its accompanying digital application. Other innovations, according to him, are the proposed Pan-African tourism application, the limestone block technology initiative, and the housing development program, and ongoing water sanitation and hygiene wash project, including recently commissioned community water schemes. The journey of tomorrow starts today. Plan well to achieve excellence in the future. This news broadcast comes to you from the FM service of the Bauchi Radio Corporation 94.6. The news is also streaming live on BRC Bauchi mobile app, TuneIn, Radio Gallery, Radio Garden, and MyTuna Radio apps. You can also download BRC Bauchi mobile app on Play Store, App Store, or visit our website on www.brcradiobauchi.org and other social media handles. UN team and humanitarian partners are appealing for $14.8 million to support Uganda's Ebola response through August, while $3.1 million has been mobilized. They noted that a funding gap of $12.7 million remains. UN spokesperson Stephane Dujarric said, while briefing journalists at UN headquarters in New York on the National Response Plan to the Ebola outbreak, that UNICEF, IOM and UNHCR are assisting with risk communication, border screening, surveillance and services in refugee settings, while the World Food Program, WFP, has transported 33 metric tons of relief supplies to Bunia in the Democratic Republic of Congo. Earlier this week, the head of WHO, Dr. Tedros Ghebreyesus, visited Uganda, where he met with government officials, the UN team, and partners. He reaffirmed WHO's commitment to the response and commended joint effort to contain the outbreak and urged Uganda to reconsider its decision to close its border with the Republic Democratic of Congo over the ongoing Ebola outbreak. The WHO chief commended Uganda's response to the outbreak, describing it as prompt and effective. WHO has declared the outbreak of the rare Bundibugyo strain of Ebola as public health emergency of international concern. The epicenter of the outbreak is in Ituri province in eastern Congo, where the Africa Centers for Disease Control and Prevention, Africa CDC, says 515 of the country's 544 confirmed cases have been recorded. Uganda has reported 19 confirmed Ebola cases, most of which involved people who entered the country from Congo. Participants from Africa, Latin America, and the Middle East attending international seminars in China have commended the country's approach to ethnic unity, governance, and economic development, describing it as a model worthy of study by developing nations. The participants spoke in separate interviews with newsmen on the sidelines of training programs organized by the Academy for International Business Officials, AIBO, under China's Ministry of Commerce. They said China's development experience, governance practices, and management of ethnic diversity offered valuable lessons for countries seeking sustainable growth and social stability. The participants said the seminars had also provided opportunities for cross-cultural exchange, networking, and sharing of best practices among developing countries. They expressed optimism that lessons from China's experiences in governance, economic transformation, ethnic affairs, management, and cultural development would contribute to policy reforms and sustainable development initiatives in their respective countries. To end the news, recap of the major stories. We earlier told you that Nigerians urged to continue defending democratic governance. You also heard that African Union Commission pledges to deepen collaboration to advance peace building and continental development. And finally, UN team and humanitarian partners appeals for $15.8 million to support Uganda's Ebola response through August. And that ends the World News broadcast on the FM service of Bauchi Radio Corporation 94.6. I am Muhammad Musabala, thanking you for listening and urging you to stick to Bauchi Radio Corporation Broadcasting for Development.
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0: Welcome to the program Corpus Calling, a program that highlights the activity of core members serving in Bauchi State. 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I am Oluchi. Today, we'll be sharing with you the role of the Federal Competition and Consumer Protection Commission, FCCPC-CDS. Secondly, what we have for you today is how has the increase of allowance, motivated core members serving in Bauchi State and all over Nigeria, basically. Today, I have with me President of FCCPC-CDS alongside with the Secretary. Mr. President, sir, please could you introduce yourself?
1: Good morning, dear listeners. My name is Agum Augustine. I'm happy to be here to educate and enlighten you about your role and responsibility as a consumer. I have with me here my able secretary, and his name is?
2: My name is Nwokedi Morrison Chinedu, and I'm the secretary of FCCPC-CDS.
0: Mr. Melvin, you said the Federal Competition and Consumer Protection Commission, in as much as it looks like we already have an idea of what the CDS is all about, can you, enlighten us on what your role is in this CDS?
1: Thank you so much. Dear listeners, we are here today to, educate and enlighten you about your responsibility and your role, your rights as a consumer. There are five things you should know about FCCPC. The first is consumer education, awareness. That is why we are here. The second thing is complaint resolution. Okay? If you have any complaint, for instance, you went to the market and you got an expired product, so who do you report to? The FCCPC is the right place to report to, and that is why we are here. So we handle also complaints, resolution. The third thing is research and strategy. We go about, we search out products that are not consumable, balloon air product, expired product, and see how to, hold these producers accountable to make sure that they produce standard, consumable goods for our dear consumers. The fourth thing we do is surveillance and enforcement. We have rules put in place, to see how to hold those that will be found wanting accountable. The fifth thing is quality assurance and development. The FCCPC is a guardian of the people's trust. Its role is to ensure that the powerful and wealthy do not exploit or oppress the weak and vulnerable. We must remain vigilant and committed to the principles of justice and equality, and work tirelessly to protect the rights and interests of all citizens, all consumers.
0: Thank you so much. That was a detailed explanation and description of what the FCCP is all about. Mr. Morris, do you have any contribution to add to what the president of your CDS has said?
2: Well, I would like to speak on the functions of FCCPC. I would like the general public to be enlightened more on the responsibilities and the purpose of FCCPC. First, I think the first one should be consumer protection. The role of the FCCPC is to help the public ensure that they are protected, from substandard goods and the quality of the products they consume are up to standard, and they are protected from fraud, because most of most producers and people who bring products into the market usually tend to bring substandard goods, things that are not good for the public to consume. So the FCCP helps in regulating these things. Another thing also is public awareness and advocacy. They help in ensuring that we eradicate price fixing. We promote fair pricing. Most people tend to kind of hike prices of goods when they get little opportunity, maybe because of a little shift in economy and one or two things. Another thing is legal actions and disputes. They help in mediating consumers and business owners. When you have issues, you have people to report to, and people who help you in taking legal actions.

now would, you know, get, you know, they are enlightened. They know better about what this FCCPC role is about. For me personally, I know about SON. I didn't know that there was, you know, a federal body that also helps consumer down to the marketplace. I knew that SON was there to make sure that goods are standard, but now I know better. I'm enlightened, and I'm sure that our listeners, you know, are happy to get this type of information as it will help them going forward. Dear listeners, this is Corpus Calling, a program that highlights the activity of core members serving in Bauchi, coming to you from the studio of BRC 2 94.6 FM Radio Bauchi. Let's pause for a short musical break. We'll be right back. Don't go nowhere.

That was a beautiful song done by the late Michael Jackson, Heal the World. What an iconic song that advocates for global unity. That song was released in 1991 by the late Michael Jackson. Mr. Melvin, who happens to be the president of the FCCPC CDS Group, is still here with me alongside his secretary.

0: Mr. Melvin, is FCCPC just limited to goods and consumers? What of when someone has a complaint, who do they run to? You know, these are things, I'm sure that these are questions that are running through the minds of our listeners right now.
1: Thank you so much for that privilege again. Once again, I remain the president of FCCPC, and as I said, it is your right to be enlightened and educated about what is happening. You know, we are here to educate and enlighten you. Okay, FCCPC is not limited to, you know, protecting you as a consumer alone. FCCPC watches transporters' obligations to their passengers. We ensure that you are safe whenever you want to make your journeys and your travels. You know, FCCPC watches alongside the Federal Ministry of Health your rights as a patient, whenever you go to any healthcare center. FCCPC also watches balloon air products. I think I've established that before. FCCPC protects your right as an electricity consumer, where your bill is, you know, unnecessary hike or increased. You have a place to complain. You know, Abraham Lincoln has this to say. He says, the law assists them that are vigilant and not those who sleep over their rights. There are appropriate places to lay your complaint, and I want to assure you, FCCPC is one of those places. Okay, we have numbers you can reach out to if you have any complaint. And remember, we don't work alone. We have laws put in place to protect you. We work in line with SON, Standards Organization of Nigeria. We work in line with NAFDAC. We work in line with the Nigerian Drug Law Enforcement Agency, USAID, World Health Organizations, Federal Ministry of Health, you know, and the rest of other establishments by the government to see that you are protected. We have hotlines you can always reach out to whenever, you know, you are, you know, shortchanged. And remember, while we are giving you this number, number one, if you discover that you get a product that is expired and you go back to complain to the buyer, or the seller rather, and the person begins to say, get out of here, I want to make issues, don't fight. Just send us a text or give us a call. And between 1 hour time, the person will receive, you know, a response. You will receive, you know, a response to your challenge. Before I read out the number, I want to encourage you to look out for best before dates, manufacturing dates in most of these products you get, because, you know, you can. This has led many people to their, you know, early grave, because they just take, especially drugs, medications. You don't know that those drugs have been there for years, and you just go and buy, because you cannot question the chemist or the pharmacist. You just go and take, you go and sleep. People don't know what kills you, okay? And that is why we are here for you, okay? So whenever you have any of these issues, you know, you are traveling, and you discover that the transporters, they decide to choke the whole vehicle and stop people like sardine, please kindly reach out, okay? And then you go to the hospital, and God forbid you are diagnosed, you have some chronic illnesses. It is your right to make sure that your health informations are not released carelessly by the health personnel. Okay, where they just go about to, you know, publicly scandalize you, or maybe you were diagnosed, God forbid, you had HIV/AIDS, and the doctor begins to say, like the person that just left here now, I think that because of he's not keeping himself one place, he's having HIV/AIDS. It is your right to complain. It is your right to make sure that when you go to hospitals, you know, you are treated well. You go to hospitals and you discover that the hospital is not hygienic, you have a place to report to. And that is why the Federal Competition and Consumer Protection Commission decides to come today live to come and educate you. So please listen to this number, 0805-600-2020. Again, 0805-600-2020. The second number is 0805-600-3030. Again, 0805-600-3030. Thank you. We are always here for you. Do well to reach us whenever you're having any of these challenges. I think I'll rest my case with it.
0: Thank you so much, Mr. Melvin. This was a detailed, explanation on what we consumers can enjoy if only we know our rights. Me, I took note too, and I'm sure that our listeners have taken note of the numbers. Doctors out there and, you know, retailers, people who sell, they cannot cheat me anymore because yes, any little thing, I am putting a call across to the FCCPC, you know, not just the CDS, personnel to help me fight for my rights.
1: Yeah.
0: I think that's the way we should go forward. Knowing our rights, we should be allowed to, you know, we should be, our rights are supposed to be fought for, and then we should also know our rights. It's time for us to bring you the Adjowaya news and entertainment news. Stay with us. Welcome back. And for our entertainment news, I'm sure that everybody has a knowledge of the high-flying wedding that happened between the actress Iyabo Ojo's daughter and a Tanzanian musician. It was a beautiful wedding. Iyabo Ojo's daughter, who happens to be Priscilla Ojo, but guess what? Her name has been changed to Priscilla Makamba of recently. She got married to a Tanzanian musician on Saturday. It was a big and glamorous wedding where we had prestigious personnel like Obi Kubana attend the wedding, even down to Governor Adeleke. He attended the wedding. A lot of other persons were there. It's a beautiful experience because Iyabo Ojo, who happens to be an actress, a Yoruba, not just a Yoruba actress, you know, she's more like a multilingual actress. She single-handedly raised these children up. Although news has it that the father of the children were actively in their lives, but we know that as an online personnel, she pushed it out there, you know, her children, everybody could see that she was a single mother who was raising her children. So it was an emotional moment for her. This is just us, you know, saying that you're a good mother to her, and then wishing Priscilla Ojo a happy married life. Welcome back from the Adjowaya News. We move down to the next segment and on how Alawi, the increment of Alawi, you know, has motivated us as core members. Mr. Melvin, as a core member, as a current serving core member, how has the increment of Alawi influenced or motivated you to do more? Because me, I'm so happy. I've been going to my PM, my CDS every day because there's money now.
1: Yes.
0: There's money and we're in the north. It's not like things are very expensive. So
1: yes.
0: How has it, you know, motivated you?
1: I have to begin by, you know, thanking the federal government. You know, it is a step towards progress. And this has been, you know, a persistent cry of core members for long now. We've been crying, when are they going to implement this? At some point, I was thinking I'm going to even pass out before they implement this. My able director here can bear me record that each time I come to, you know, the studio like this, I'll be complaining. Sometimes there's no transport. This money is too small. But I'm grateful that they implemented this. It was a thing of joy the first day I received that money. Okay, so it was a thing of joy. And I want to say that increased allowance is equal increased activities. Therefore, I've seen the need that since the government have taken this drastic measure or this drastic step to see that the core members serving across the Federation improved on their well-being, as personally as a core member, I have decided to embark on not just a group project, but on a personal project.
0: Oh, wow.
1: To see how to give back to my community.
0: Oh, wow.
1: And to see how to show example to other core members serving that even with this increased allowance, you can still do something to the society. You can still do something to improve the lives of people in your society.
0: Talking about improving of life, Maurice, can you share with us how this increase in Alawi has improved your life as a core member, actually?
2: Well, thank you for the opportunity. First of all, I will have to thank the federal government and the NYSC for finally implementing and surprising the poor members with the promised 77,000 naira allowance. Well, talking about how it has improved our lives as core members, well, first of all, let me start by saying when I first received the 77K. In my heart, I was very happy. I knew that I was going to go to the market and get more foodstuffs. And I was going to, you know, take myself out and, you know, have a little nice time. I think the core members are very grateful, and it is a very good step. And you know, we hope that the government will do more, you know, not just in the area of increasing the allowance for the NYSE, but in other areas, you
0: aspects.
2: Know, yes, relating to the, you know, to the country, the economy, and every other thing.
0: Thank you so much, Mr. Morris. I can relate when you say that you went to the market to get food. In as much as the North is relatively cheap, 33K wasn't doing enough for us. When I got 77K, oh my goodness, I was, my mind, I don't even know the word to use. I was just all over. I was so happy, you know, because it has helped improve my life, whether you like it or not. 33K, going from 33K to 77K was, you know, at least a step ahead from where I used to be. Yeah. So thank you so much to the DG of NYSE. Thank you so much to the federal government. We are very grateful. I, in particular, am very, very grateful. Thank you so much, our listeners, for being with us all of this while. Thank you, Mr. Melvin, who happens to be the president of the Federal Competition and Consumer Protection Commission, CDS. Thank you to Mr. Morris, who happens to be his secretary, for, you know, coming into the studio and educating us on what the FCCPC is all about. Until next time, on behalf of our producer, Mr. Tikomanzo, who has been very instrumental to the success of this program, thank you so much, sir. We love you so much. I am Oluchi, saying stay tuned to Corpus Calling, and bye for now.

That was the program Coffers Calling, which came to you from Bauchi Radio Corporation, PRC 2FN. The repeat edition, the new edition of the program, which will come to you on Wednesday at 3:15. Ana sauraron gidan radio Bauchi akan mita 90.6 na zango na fina an saurari shirin wato Coffers Calling, wanda idan Allah ya kai mu ranar Laraba za a saurari wato wani sabon shirin da misalin karfe 3:15. 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

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On 3, we bring you the state news. 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
1: The news read by Alhaji Abubakar. First, the main items. Governor Bala Muhammad describes Democracy Day as a historic milestone that symbolizes the triumph of the collective will of Nigerians. Bauchi State House of Assembly felicitates with the government and people of the state on the occasion of this year's Democracy Day. Bauchi State Civil Service Commission rewards hard work and dedication to duty. This news is streaming live on BRC Bauchi mobile app. Tune in, Radio Gallery, Radio Guardian, and MyTuna Radio apps. You can also download BRC Bauchi mobile app on Play Store, App Store, or visit our website on www.brcradiobauchi.org and other social media handles. Bauchi State Governor Senator Bala Abdulkadir Muhammad has described Democracy Day as a historic milestone that symbolizes the triumph of the collective will of Nigerians, the sustenance of democratic governance, and the enduring pursuit of justice, freedom, accountability, and national development. Governor Bala Muhammad made the remarks in a goodwill message to commemorate this year's Democracy Day celebration in a statement made available to newsmen by his special advisor on media and publicity, Comrade Mukhtar Gidaru in Bauchi. The governor, while congratulating the people of Bauchi State and Nigerians on the occasion, noted that Democracy Day provides an opportunity to reflect on the nation's progress and honor the sacrifices of patriotic Nigerians who fought tirelessly for the entrenchment of democratic values and institutions. He restated his administration's commitment to deliver dividends of democracy through people-oriented policies and programs. The governor highlighted significant achievements recorded under his administration in key sectors including infrastructure, education, healthcare, agriculture, rural development, water supply, youth and women empowerment, as well as social welfare. According to him, the government has executed various people-oriented projects that include road construction and rehabilitation projects, upgraded healthcare facilities, strengthened the education sector, and implemented agricultural support programs. The Speaker, Bauchi State House of Assembly, Dr. Abubakar Y. Suleiman, has felicitated with the government and people of Bauchi State on the occasion of this year's Democracy Day celebration. He described June 12 as a symbolic day of sacrifice, resilience, and the collective will of Nigerians to uphold democratic governance. The Speaker noted that Democracy Day reminded the people the price paid for the freedom enjoyed today and the responsibility of leaders to deepen accountability, transparency, and people-oriented policies. Dr. Abubakar commended Governor Bala Muhammad for his commitment to democratic ideals through inclusive governance, infrastructural development, and policies that directly impact on the lives of citizens across the 20 local government areas of the state. The legislative head reaffirmed the commitment of the Bauchi State House of Assembly in partnering with the executive arm to enact laws and conduct oversight that would strengthen democratic institutions, protect citizens' rights, and accelerate socioeconomic developments. The Speaker urged citizens to remain patriotic, tolerant, and united, stressing that sustainable development could only thrive in an atmosphere of peace and mutual respect. He prayed for continued peace, progress, and prosperity in Bauchi State and Nigeria. As Nigeria marked Democracy Day, politicians in Toro local government area of Bauchi State have expressed mixed reactions over the state of development and legal challenges in this area. While some commended democratic gains since 1999, others lamented slow infrastructure growth, youth unemployment, and insecurity affecting rural communities. Most of the contributors said democracy has brought visible progress in infrastructure and healthcare access, especially in Bauchi State. They, however, stressed the need for government at all levels to provide more good roads, water, and jobs for teeming youths in Toro local government area and the need for leaders to match their promises with action. They also pointed out insecurity as the greatest threat to democratic dividends. They therefore urged political office holders to prioritize skills acquisition, youth empowerment, programs and improved social, school and health facility access. Despite the differing views, most speakers agreed on one point: sustaining peace and demanding accountability remain key to making democracy work. Democracy Day is marked annually on the 12th of June to commemorate the restoration of democracy in Nigeria. The journey of tomorrow starts today. Plan well to achieve excellence in future. This news broadcast comes to you from the FM service of the BRC. This news is also streaming live on BRC Bauchi mobile app, TuneIn, Radio Gallery, Radio Garden, and MyTuna radio apps. You can also download BRC Bauchi mobile app on Play Store, App Store, or visit our website on www.brcradiobauchi.org and other social media handles. Bauchi State Civil Service Commission has presented letters of commendation to 22 members of staff of the Commission in recognition of their outstanding performances, dedication, commitment, and exemplary services. Speaking during the presentation, Chairman of the Commission, Dr. Ibrahim Alhaji Muhammad, stated that the gesture was aimed at appreciating hardworking staff who have distinguished themselves through diligence, professionalism, punctuality, and commitment to duty. He noted that the recognition was part of the Commission's efforts to promote excellence, motivate employees to encourage the culture of productivity and accountability within the civil service. Alhaji Ibrahim Muhammad commended the award recipients for their unwavering dedication to the discharge of their responsibilities and urged them not to relent in their efforts. According to him, rewarding excellence is essential for building an efficient and effective civil service capable of delivering quality service to the people of Bauchi State. He encouraged other members of staff of the Commission to emulate by exhibiting integrity, discipline, hard work, and dedication in their duties. Responding on behalf of the recipients, the Permanent Secretary of the Commission, Alhaji Yakubu Bello, who is also among the awardees, expressed gratitude to the Commission's leadership for recognizing their contributions. The Emir of Toro, Alhaji Umar Adamu, returned home after completing the 2026 Holy Pilgrimage in Saudi Arabia. Thousands of well-wishers lined the streets from the city entrance to the palace to receive him as the convoy made its way through the crowds who were waving their hands. Addressing the gathering in his palace, the Emir Alhaji Umar Adamu expressed gratitude to Allah for a safe journey and prayed for peace and prosperity in Toro and Nigeria. He urged residents to embrace unity and good neighborliness as lessons from Hajj. The Emir said the messages, prayers, and goodwill he received from Toro people kept him strong throughout the journey. He expressed deep appreciation to the people of Toro, who prayed for his safe trip and return, adding that their love showed the unity they share as a people. Alhaji Umar then prayed Allah to accept the pilgrimage of all Nigerian pilgrims and asked the people to continue to live in peace and harmony. Speaking during the reception, the district head of Tulay, Galadim and Toro, Alhaji Jafar Idris, described the Emir's successful Hajj as a blessing to the entire emirate. He also urged residents of Toro District to imbibe the lessons from Hajj, which includes patience, obedience, and community service. The third flight conveying 485 pilgrims from Saudi Arabia has landed safely at the Sir Abu Bakar Tofaa International Airport, Bauchi, marking another successful phase of the state's 2026 Hajj airlift operations. Speaking to newsmen shortly on arrival, some of the returning pilgrims shared their experiences and reflections on the spiritual journey. Representing the pilgrims, Alhaji Rajo Muhammad of Bauchi's local government area, a trader at the Central Market Bauchi, alongside Alhaji Haruna Hamza of Tafawa Balewa local government area, and Haji Afasuma of Giade local government area, said the most important lesson they learned during the pilgrimage was the virtue of patience and tolerance in relating with others. The pilgrims explained that their stay in Mina, where they performed key Hajj rites alongside millions of Muslims from across the world, taught them the importance of peaceful coexistence, understanding, and endurance. They also noted that throughout their stay in the Kingdom of Saudi Arabia, they did not experience any form of discrimination or hostility from people of different races and nationalities. The returning pilgrims expressed gratitude to Allah for a successful pilgrimage and prayed for the acceptance of their Hajj, and thanked officials and service providers who contributed to the smooth conduct of the exercise. And now to end the news, a recap of the main points again. Governor Bala Mohammed described democracy as a historic milestone that symbolizes the triumph of the collective will of Nigerians. Bauchi State House of Assembly felicitates with the government and people of the state on the occasion of this year's Democracy Day. Bauchi State Civil Service Commission rewards hard work and dedication to duty. That's the end of the news broadcast on the FM service of the BRC.
0: That was the state news which came to you from Bauchi Radio Corporation, BRC 2FM. At 3:15, we bring you the next program scheduled, the Gaopishin Mpanshu. An saurari labarin jiha cikin harshen Turanci, wato state news. 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
1: Ladies and gentlemen, boys and girls, welcome to School's Challenge! Today, we are privileged to be in the Assembly Hall of Police Children's School 1, Bauchi, situated at Yelwa, Bauchi, Bauchi State. And there is a context between Primary 4 Blue and Primary 4 Yellow. Representing Primary 4 Blue are...
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1: And I remain yours, Mr. Inyams Saleh, your quiz master on School's Challenge. Now the rules of the game. Listen attentively. You are required to choose the correct answer from the list of options lettered A to E. Two attempts are allowed for a normal question and one for a bonus. Any question correctly answered attracts 2 marks and one for a bonus. If all the groups cannot give the correct answer after all the attempts, then the question will be thrown to the audience. And if the question remains unanswered, then the quiz master will come to the rescue. 20 seconds are allowed for a question that involves mathematical calculations, while 15 seconds for a bonus. And a correct bonus answer must be given within 10 seconds. Now we go into the program proper. And I begin with Primary 4 Blue class in mathematics. Okay? Your question reads, find the perimeter of a square which sides is 6 centimeter. Okay? Find the perimeter of a square with sides 6 centimeters. A, 12 centimeter. B, 18 centimeter. C, 44 centimeter. D, 36 centimeter. And E, 24 centimeter. Yes? You have 20 seconds. Yes?
2: 24 centimeters.
1: No, is it 24? Yes, it's 24 centimeters. A round of applause. All right. Primary 4, Yellow, your question, and it reads, what is 1,500 in Roman numerals? What is 1,500 in Roman numerals? A, M, D. B, D, C. C, M, C, C. D, M, X. And E, M, C, D. Yes?
5: The answer is M, X.
1: MX? No. Remain one option for you.
5: The answer is A, MD.
1: MD! Run up! That's good. We go to Primary 4 Blue. Okay? Change 701 centimeter to meters. Change 701 centimeter to meters. Options. A, 701 meters. B, 70.1 meters. C, 7.01 meters. D, 0.701 meters. And E, 07.01 meters. Yes?
5: C, yes. 7.01.
1: Yes, 0.71. Okay. That's good. I think we have a lot of mathematicians here. Primary 4, Yellow, your question, and it reads, what is the square root of 144? What is the square root of 144? A, 10. B, 11. C, 12. D, 14. And E, 22. Yes?
8: C, 12.
1: La mola.
8: C, 12.
1: C, 12. All right. All right. Primary 4, Blue, your last question in this round. And the question reads, round off 56 to the nearest 100. You should round up 56 to the nearest 100. A, 50. B, 80. C, 57. D, 55. And E, 100. Yes?
5: E, 100.
1: E, 100. Okay. Primary 4, Yellow, your last question also in this round. And it reads, a traveler took off by 9 a.m. and traveled 8 hours. When did he arrive his destination? I said, a traveler took off by 9 a.m. and traveled 8 hours. When did he arrive his destination? Okay. A, 7 p.m. B, 6 a.m. C, 4 p.m. D, 5 p.m. And E, 6 p.m. Yes?
5: D, 5 p.m.
1: D, 5 p.m. All right. And that brings us to the end of the first round. Let's go to our scorer for the totals of the round. Your scorer?
7: At the end of the first round, Primary 4 Blue got a total of 6 points, while 4 Yellow also got a total of 6 points.
1: Yes. Let's go to the second round, which is subjects combining together as the general questions, okay? The second round, I begin with Primary 4 Yellow. Your question, and the question reads, which of these is a right of a citizen? Which of these is a right of a citizen? A, right to education. B, right to fight. C, right to steal. D, right to disobey laws. And E, right to kill. Yes?
5: It's A, right to education.
1: Right to education. All right, Primary 4 Blue. Your question. Culture includes the people's dash. Culture includes the people's dash. A, school subjects. B, vehicles. C, buildings only. D, language only. And E, language and dressing. Yes.
5: D, language and dressing.
1: Is it D? Is E? Let me correct it. But you have gotten the right answer. A round of applause for them. What I'm more interested in is the content of the letter. Okay? Because that gives us the clue that you know what you're doing. Okay? Let's go to Primary 4, Yellow. Okay, your question. Which of these is used to display information on a computer? Which of these is used to display information on a computer? A, speaker. B, monitor. C, scanner. D, mouse. And E, keyboard. All right. I said, which of these is used to display information on a computer? Okay. You are to choose one of the items here to be mentioned that is used to display information on a computer, okay? The options are speaker for A, B, monitor, C, scanner, D, mouse, and E, keyboard. Yes?
5: B, monitor.
1: B, monitor!

0: to move the cursor or the pointer is the dash. A, keyboard. B, monitor. C, mouse. D, CPU. And E, printer. Yes?
1: C, mouse.
0: The mouse! A round of applause. All right. Primary 4, yellow. Your last question in this round. And the question goes this way. Who was the first president of Nigeria? Who was the first president of Nigeria? A. Dr. Nnamdi Azikiwe. B. Obafemi Awolowo. C. Ahmadu Bello. D. Abubakar Tafawa Balewa. And E. Agui Iranzi.
1: Is A. Dr. Nnamdi Azikiwe.
0: Dr. Nnamdi Azikiwe. All right, primary 4, blue, your last question in this round, okay? And the question reads, who was the first military head of state in Nigeria? Who was the first military head of state in Nigeria? A, Yakubu Gowon. B, Ibrahim Babangida. C, Agui Iranzi. D, Olusegun Obasanjo. And E, General Murtala Muhammad.
1: C, General Agui Iranzi.
0: Agui Iranzi. A round of applause. All right. That also brings us to the end of the second round. Let's go to our scorer for the total of this very round.
2: At the end of the second round, primary 4 blue got 6 points and primary 4 yellow got 6 points.
0: There are ties, but no problem. At the end of the competition, we will know who is who, okay? Yes. Right, let's go to English language as our third round. Okay, I begin with primary 4 blue. The question reads, the words slowly, heavily, sadly are examples of dash. The words slowly, heavily, sadly are examples of dash. A, adverb. B, noun. C, verb. D, adjective. And E, plural. Yes?
1: Adverb.
0: Which is the letter? Can any one of you help her? Yes?
1: A, adverb.
0: A, adverb. A round of applause for them. Next time you speak more louder, okay? Primary 4, yellow. Which of these words is nearest in meaning to the given word wealthy? Wealthy. A, poor. B, rich. C, healthy. D, generous. E, stingy. I said, which of these words is nearest in meaning to the given word wealthy? Is it poor for A? B, rich. C, healthy. D, generous. Or E, stingy. Yes?
1: The answer is B, rich.
0: Rich! I don't know how to... All right. Primary 4, that is 4 blue. Your question reads, what is the appropriate question tag for the statement, she is your sister? Huh? What is the appropriate question tag for the statement, she is your sister? Is it A, is she? B, does she? C, was she? D, isn't she? E, isn't he?
1: D, isn't she?
0: Isn't she? Yes, she is your sister. A round of applause for them. Okay, the journey of literature are dash. The journey of literature are dash. A, singing, dancing, and clapping. B, present, past, future. C, nature, fiction, and non-fiction. D, reflexive, personal, and demonstrative. And E, drama, prose, and poetry. All right?

0: E, drama, prose, and poetry.
1: Drama, prose, and poetry. Round of applause for them. All right, primary four, blue. Okay. What is the group name for cat, goat, horse, lion? What is the group name for cat, goat, horse, and lion? A, human. B, fruits. C, animals. D, plants. And E, parents.
2: C, animals.
1: C, animals. A round of applause for them. Primary four, blue. That was the last question of yours in this round. Then I go to primary four, yellow. This also is your last question in this round. And the question states, what figure of speech is expressed in this statement? The sun is smiling at us. What figure of speech is expressed in this statement? The sun is smiling on us. A, irony. B, simile. C, metaphor. D, personification. And E, hyperbole.
2: D, personification.
1: Personification. A round of applause for them. We are meeting brilliant students today. So we'll see at the end. All right, that brings us to the end of the thought round. Let's go to our scorer for the total scores of this round. Scorer?
3: At the end of the third round, primary 4 blue scored 6 points and primary 4 yellow also scored 6 points.
1: That's good. All right, let's zoom into the fourth round, which is the last round. Let's go into the fourth round in basic science and technology. Okay? I begin now with primary 4 blue. Your question. The state or condition of being protected from all forms of risk, danger, or injury is known as dash. A, accident. B, hazard. C, safety. D, danger. And E, happiness. Yes?
2: C, safety.
1: Safety! Round of applause for them. All right. Primary 4, yellow. Plants make their food through a process called dash. Plants make their food through a process called dash. A, respiration. B, photosynthesis. C, digestion. D, absorption. And E, growth. Yes?
2: B, photosynthesis.
1: You said?
2: Photosynthesis.
1: Photosynthesis. A round of applause for them. You have to put more exercise on your, is it your mouth or tongue? So that you pronounce it more accurately next time, okay? But you got the answer, okay? Let's go to primary 4, blue. Which of these is a form of energy? Which of these is a form of energy? A, chair. B, book. C, television. D, 3. And E, sun. Yes?
2: E, sun.
1: The sun. I don't know. Applause for them. Primary 4, yellow. The normal temperature of human body is dash. The normal temperature of human body is dash. A, 37 degrees centigrade. B, 100 degrees centigrade. C, 25 degrees centigrade. D, minus 2 degrees centigrade. Or E, 35 degrees centigrade.
2: Yes? A, 37
1: degrees centigrade. 37 degrees centigrade. A round of applause. Yes, primary 4, blue. Germination is a period in the life cycle of dash. Germination is a period in the life cycle of dash. A, animals. B, human. C, robot. D, plants. And E, mammals. Yes?
2: D, plants.
1: D, plants. A round of applause for them. And I guess that was the last question of yours in this fourth round. Let's go to primary four, yellow, for your last question also. The instrument used for measuring wind speed is called dash. The instrument used for measuring wind speed is called dash. A, thermometer. B, anemometer. C, wind vane. D, rain gauge. And E, ruler. Yes?
2: B, anemometer.
1: Anemometer. Round of applause for them. Yes. That brings us to the end of the fourth round, which is the concluding round. Let's now go to our scorer for the totals of this very round and also that of rounds 1, 2, 3, and 4. Scorer?
3: At the end of the fourth round, Primary 4 Blue scored 6 marks and Primary 4 Yellow scored 6 marks. The total score for Primary 4 Blue is 24 marks and the total score for Primary 4 Yellow is also 24 marks.
1: All right, I think we have a tie. Okay, let's now see who will win the game. Primary 4, yellow. The question reads, a first aider is a person who dash the urgent care immediately when an accident occurs. A first aider is a person who dash the urgent care immediately when an accident occurs. Is it A, farmer, B, teacher, C, administer, D, banker, or E, brother?
2: C, administer.
1: Administer! A round of applause. Primary 4, blue. Okay? Weather is the state or condition of the dash of a place at a particular time. Weather is a state or condition of the dash of a place at a particular time. Is it A, atmosphere, B, sunshine, C, factor, D, winter, or E, materials? Yes?
2: C, factor.
1: Factor? No, remaining one. Yes?
2: A, atmosphere.
1: Atmosphere! A round of applause. Let me go to primary four blue. All right? Listen to the question. The capital letter DCC means dash. The capital letter DCC means A, 800, B, 700, C, 600, D, 500, and E, 1,000. Yes?
2: 800.
1: 800? No. You are in your 20 seconds.
2: E, 1,000.
1: 1,000? No. Time out for you. Bonus to primary 4, yellow. Okay? Yes?
2: B, 700.
1: 700! Alright! Wonderful applause. This clap is not good for me. I say a round of applause for them. That's good. I'm afraid this brings us to the end of the program for today. On behalf of management, staff, and pupils of Police Children's School 1, Bauchi, situated at Yelwa, Bauchi State, management and staff of Bauchi Radio Corporation, BRC Bauchi, my producer, Mr. Chukka Manzo, I remain yours, the quizmaster, Mr. Nyams Saleh, saying bye on School's Challenge.

That's what the program School Challenge, which came to him from Bauchi Radio Corporation, BRC2FM. The repeat edition of the next program schedule is coming on Tuesday, 2:30. 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